there's some anger for showing starting to be in there, more figure of it. So the two level, we could say the low grade, but that was the video.

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So if our time is running out, day after day, we'll make the mundane a masterpiece. Oh my, my, oh my, my love, I take one look.

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But now you've left me to love another. You have shattered all of my dreams. You are my sunshine, my only sunshine. You make me happy when

first day I saw her, I knew she was the one. She stared in my eyes and smiled. For her lips were the color